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0: Good morning. Happy Wednesday. I'm Eddie. Hope you're having a great one. Happy midweek. What are you doing? I'll be with you all the way till 10. I've got Janet Jackson on the way. Up first, though, One Republic with Runaway. Bring me that
1: 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Exclusively on

0: Janet Jackson with Call to My Lover right here on Love 107.1. Good morning, I'm Eddie. Hope you're having a great one. I've got Tinashe and Disco Lines on the way with this. I absolutely love it. It is No Broke Boys, but before that, I've got Martin Garrix and U2 with this. Stick around for all the good songs right here on Love 107.1.
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Happy Wednesday. What's up? I'm Eddie. That's Disco Lions and Tinash with No Broke Boys right here on Love 107.1. How's your day been so far? Mine's been amazing. 3 cups of coffee in, and it's not even 7 a.m. Is that a great idea? Absolutely not. But I've got good music for you on the way. Clean Bandit as well. Demi Lovato with Solo is next. But up first, here's Owl City with Fireflies. You

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0: 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Traffic.
2: Traffic is starting to pick up on the way from Sharjah to Dubai on the E311. The traffic starts just after the Zahia district and kind of continues all the way towards the Al Warqa 1. E11's kind of starting to pick up as well, but it's all right at the moment. There's not much traffic going on. If you're trying to head southbound from Sharjah to Dubai, your best bet at the moment is to get onto the Al Khail Road. Super empty. Get on the road and get moving. Keep your eyes on the road. Drive safe. But if there's anything I've missed out on in this report, do let me know on our SMS number, which is 7001, only if it's absolutely safe to do so. Drive safe.
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5: Hey, good morning. How you doing? Happy Wednesday. I'm Eddie. I'll be with you all the way till 10 a.m. I've got Kelly Clarkson with her brand new one. I'll be lying on the way. J-Lo's up next. But here's Coldplay and the band that has boycotted the Grammys because they're like, it's a bit discriminative that you've created a whole just separate category for Asian pop. We're just pop as well. BTS with My Universe.
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1: Taking another look at the roads across the UAE right now. The traffic on E311 starts just around Zahia City Center, going all the way towards the Mertev City Center. Beirut Street heading towards the airport tunnels. Kind of slow moving, but not very busy at the moment. If you're trying to get onto Al Khail Road, you can use that. It is pretty good, in my opinion, if you're asking me. Also, E11 is kind of slow moving just from around Al Khan in Sharjah heading towards the Dubai International Airport. There's not much else that I see right now, but if there's anything I've missed out on, 7001 is the SMS. Please get in touch only if it's absolutely safe to do so, and drive safe.
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artists on this track. I'm not going to name any of them because that's too many names, but that was How I Feel, a nice little remake of the original. How you doing? My name is Eddie. I've got Gabrielle on the way with Dreams, but here's Daniel Powder up first with Bad Day.

0: As the mercury rises, keep an eye on the weather to stay cool.
1: Good morning, my name is Eddie, and today's going to be very hot with plenty of sunshine and highs of 46 degrees Celsius. Humidity sits at 29%. We'll experience wind gusts up to 6 kilometers per hour, and tonight's going to be clear and very warm with lows of 35 degrees Celsius.
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4: BBC News with Roisin Hasty. The Ukrainian capital, Kyiv, has come under attack from Russian ballistic missiles. Local officials say at least one person has been killed and a dozen injured. Both Ukraine and Russia have increased their long-range attacks in recent weeks as they target each other's infrastructure. The authorities in California say they arrested a man near a golf course owned by Donald Trump 2 days before the president attended a Republican fundraiser there. Agents said the man had been scoping out the area. They found ammunition in his pocket and a loaded pistol in his car. The US State Department says it's revoked the visa of Brazil's ambassador to Washington. The decision comes after the Brazilian government refused to grant visas for two US officials seeking to visit in July. Chile's Congress has approved a comprehensive package of economic reforms put forward by the right-wing president José Antonio Kast. The so-called mega reform is intended to boost economic growth and attract foreign investment. A spokesperson for Guatemala's government has said the president's health is being monitored after facing a difficult situation in recent days. The authorities assured that Bernardo Arevalo was continuing to carry out his duties. Scientists in China have discovered a new carnivorous plant, the first in its botanical grouping. Researchers were able to confirm that the small yellow-flowered plant attracts traps and digests insect prey. The FIFA president, Gianni Infantino, has called senior leaders of football's world governing body to an executive meeting in Morocco on Wednesday. It comes after another day of fierce criticism of the president and his now scrapped plan to sell stakes in the World Cup. And conservationists in Kenya have cast doubt on official explanations that the deaths of 15 elephants were possibly due to pesticides on nearby farms. BBC News.
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1: Hey, good morning. How you doing? My name is Eddie. I'll be with you all the way till 10. I've got Dua Lipa with Give It Up on the way. But up first here's Zara Larsson. The best thing to come out of Sweden right after IKEA. I'll be honest. IKEA is always the best. Here's Lush Live. It's
0: the
1: start
0: of us waking up. 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
1: You call me all friendly, telling me how much you miss me. That's funny, I guess you've heard my songs. Well, I'm too busy for your business. Go find a girl who wants to listen. 'Cause if you think I was born yesterday, you have got

0: Dua Lipa with Give It Up right here on Love 107.1. Good morning. How's your day been so far? There's a brand new bridge open just right here by our office. I'll tell you all about it coming up next. But on the way, I've got this guy for you. My diamonds leave with you. That's Sam Smith with Diamonds. But before him, I've got Sam Fender and Olivia Dean with one of the best songs ever. That's Rain Me In. But before these, I have The Click for you with all the latest updates next. Could I ask for something more?
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0: Good morning, my name is Eddie, and Dubai Summer Surprises has brought back the 10 dirham dish. Running from August 3rd to the 30th, over 170 restaurants across more than 700 locations in Dubai are offering specially curated dishes for just 10 dirhams. No vouchers, no bookings needed. Just walk in and ask for the 10 dirham dish. A great excuse to just try out something new this month. And the RTA has completed traffic upgrades on Latifa bin Hamdan Street, adding an extra lane across two sections totaling 1 kilometer and two new U-turns beneath the Al Asail Street intersection. The changes have boosted service road capacity from 600 to 1,000 vehicles per hour and cut peak hour congestion at that junction by up to 30%. It's part of a much larger 2 billion dirham development project for the full corridor that's already underway. And that's your Click for today.
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Sam Smith with Diamonds right here on Love 107.1. Good morning, my name is Eddie, and if you're a cyclist, I got great news for you. There is this very specific biking bridge over Sheikh Zayed Road that is right by Dubai Internet City, and you've probably drove past, well, actually technically under it, a couple of times here and there if you've ever been on Sheikh Zayed Road. And this morning, as I was pulling up to the office, I'm pretty sure I saw a cyclist up there filming himself with Sheikh Zayed Road. So I'm pretty sure it's open, but I'm going to wait out on RTA to actually officially announce it. But the whole cycling track leading up to the bridge seemed absolutely clear, seemed amazing. And I mean, I've been biking for the past few months now, and I think it's amazing. Now, potentially, I could probably leave my house one day on a bike, get onto the biking tracks, and get to work. Maybe it will take me an hour, but then it's something interesting to do. If you're a biker, if you've been on this bridge, if you're actually that specific biker and you're hearing this, let me know. 0555-66-1071. How was it? How's the view up there? Here's Celine Dion for you with I Drove All Night. Maybe I Biked All Night. Right here on Love 107.1.

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3: Good morning, my name is Eddie, and starting with football news, as Turkish club Trabzonspor says they have begun negotiations to sign Mohamed Salah. The 34-year-old Egyptian forward left Liverpool at the end of last season and is in talks to join as a free agent. In a statement, Trabzonspor said Salah will arrive in Istanbul today. And in tennis, Carlos Alcaraz has withdrawn from the Cincinnati Open as he continues to recover from a wrist injury. The world number two has not played since he pulled out of the Barcelona Open in April, missing Wimbledon and the chance to defend his French Open title. And last but definitely not least, Switzerland's Marlene Russe took the first yellow jersey of her career by winning a 21-kilometer time trial from Gevry Chambertin to Dijon in the fourth stage of the Tour de France Femmes. The time trial world champion, 34, completed the course in 27 minutes and 30 seconds, ending the day with a 14-second lead over Demi Vollering after the Dutch woman was third in the trial. And that's your sports.
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8: Good morning, my name is Eddie, and taking a look at the traffic right now. E311 seems super slow moving at the moment. Just after Zahia City Center, going all the way towards City Center Merdif, there's been an accident reported just before the Dubai-Sharjah border, so keep that in mind. That will slow you down an extra 10 minutes as everybody's trying to navigate past that one. E11 kind of slow moving as well if you're leaving the Tawan area in Sharjah heading towards Tawar 1 and Dubai International Airport. What else I see here is a bit of congestion as you're trying to get on to Hesse Street due to a truck. It's a bus on the side of the road right there as you're trying to head from Alkail Road towards Hesse Street. So keep that in mind. Drive safe. If there's anything I've missed out on, 7001 is the SMS. Drive safe.
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1: Well, she moved to New York with very little money, and then like she was trying to chase her music dream, which I think it actually worked out. She broke through with hits like a Virgin, Material Girl, Like a Prayer, Vogue. You already know who I'm talking about, but I'll keep going. She's called the Queen of Pop. It's not Lady Gaga, as much as I want Lady Gaga to be the Queen of Pop. I mean, she's been pushing boundaries since day one. She starred in movies including Evita, and she's won a Golden Globe for her performance. She's one of the best-selling artists of all time. Any guesses who I'm talking about?
0: Artists that changed the world.
1: Our artist that changed the world today is Madonna. Here she is with Ray of Light right here on Love 107.1.

0: the mercury rises, keep an eye on the weather to stay cool.
1: Good morning, my name is Eddie, and today's going to be very hot with plenty of sunshine and highs of 46 degrees Celsius. Humidity sits at 29%. We'll experience wind gusts up to 6 kilometers per hour, and tonight's going to be clear and very warm with lows of 35 degrees Celsius.
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1: BBC News with Roisin Hasty. The Ukrainian capital, Kyiv, has come under attack from Russian ballistic missiles. Local officials say at least one person has been killed and a dozen injured. Both Ukraine and Russia have increased their long-range attacks in recent weeks as they target each other's infrastructure. The authorities in California say they arrested a man near a golf course owned by Donald Trump 2 days before the president attended a Republican fundraiser there. Agents said the man had been scoping out the area. They found ammunition in his pocket and a loaded pistol in his car. The US State Department says it's revoked the visa of Brazil's ambassador to Washington. The decision comes after the Brazilian government refused to grant visas for two US officials seeking to visit in July. Chile's Congress has approved a comprehensive package of economic reforms put forward by the right-wing president José Antonio Kast. The so-called mega reform is intended to boost economic growth and attract foreign investment. A spokesperson for Guatemala's government has said the president's health is being monitored after facing a difficult situation in recent days. The authorities assured that Fernando Arevalo was continuing to carry out his duties. Scientists in China have discovered a new carnivorous plant, the first in its botanical grouping. Researchers were able to confirm that the small yellow-flowered plant attracts, traps and digests insect prey. The FIFA president, Gianni Infantino, has called senior leaders of football's world governing body to an executive meeting in Morocco on Wednesday. It comes after another day of fierce criticism of the president and his now scrapped plan to sell stakes in the World Cup. And conservationists in Kenya have cast doubt on official explanations that the deaths of 15 elephants were possibly due to pesticides on nearby farms. BBC News.
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0: Hey, good morning. Just gone 8 o'clock on your Wednesday, the 5th of August. If it's your birthday, good for you. How you doing? My name is Eddie. I've got Usher and Alicia Keys with My Boo on the way. Here's Katy Perry and Skip Marley with Change to the Rhythm up first. I'm sorry. My birthday's in August too, but it's just not August 5th.
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0: Usher and Alicia Keys with My Boo, one of those lovely sweet songs right here on Love 107.1. Good morning, I'm Eddie, and on the way I have Imagine Dragons with this. That's on the way, but before that, I've got this. That's Martin Garrix and Ed Sheeran with Repeated. Up first, though, I've got some updates for you on the Click Next.
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0: Good morning, my name is Eddie, and Dubai Summer Surprises has brought back the 10 dirham dish. Running from August 3rd to the 30th, over 170 restaurants across more than 700 locations in Dubai are offering specially curated dishes for just 10 dirhams. No vouchers, no bookings needed. Just walk in and ask for the 10 dirham dish. A great excuse to just try out something new this month. And the RTA has completed traffic upgrades on Latifa bin Hamdan Street, adding an extra lane across two sections totaling 1 kilometer and two new U-turns beneath the Al Asail Street intersection. The changes have boosted service road capacity from 600 to 1,000 vehicles per hour and cut peak hour congestion at that junction by up to 30%. It's part of a much larger 2 billion dirham development project for the full corridor that's already underway. And that's your Click for today.
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tried to the top, I've been out of shape, taking out the box, I'm an astronaut. I blasted off the planet, rock that caused catastrophe, and it matters more because I had it. Now I had a thought about wreaking havoc on an opposition, kind of shocking, they want it static. With precision, I'm automatic, quarterback, I ain't talking, second packet, pack it up, I don't panic, batter up, who

Imagine Dragons with Enemy right here on Love 107.1. Good morning. How are you doing? Let me know what you're up to on our WhatsApp, 0555-661-071. Have you seen the latest Spider-Man movie? I haven't yet. But I'm hearing mixed reviews from my friends. Half of them are saying, oh, it's the best thing I've seen in the past 6 months. And then the other half are like, this is the most horrible piece of media we've seen in the past 2 months. So I'm trying to figure out what's the 2 months versus the 6 months doing here. If you've seen it, let me know. I need to make up my mind. Weekend's around the corner, and I've got nothing else to do after 10 a.m. on the weekday. So I would love to go to the cinema and watch it, but I don't want to just waste my money. Right? I need your opinion on this one. 0555-661-071. Let me know how you felt about the brand new Spider-Man. Here's Dominic Fike with Three Nights right here on Love 107.

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2: It's Mr. 305 checking in for the remix. You know they had that 75 Street Brazil. Well, this here is gonna be called Caiocho. Que hola, gata, que hola, omega. And this is how we gonna do it. Dale!

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0: 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Traffic.
2: Good morning, my name is Eddie. Taking a look at the traffic across the Emirates right now from Sharjah to Dubai heading southbound. Very slow moving traffic. The traffic starts on E311 around Zahia City Center going all the way towards Al Wahda 1. And in Dubai, D72 Al Asail Street and also 1st Al Kail Road. Al Kail Street, I apologize, is kind of slow moving as well. The intersection under Hesse Street heading towards Barsha Heights and the Flamingo Villas is kind of congested at the moment as well. If there's anything I've missed out on, 7001 is the SMS. Please get in touch only if it's absolutely safe to do so, and please drive safe.
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4: All right, I might be too young for this. How you doing? My name is Eddie. I should have started with that. But what was your MySpace song? If you still remember that, WhatsApp it to me, 0555-661-071. I might have good news, I might have bad news, depending on how was your experience with MySpace. I'll tell you all about it after Tate McRae. But here's Tom Walker with Head Underwater right here on Love 107.1.

Tate McRae right here on Love 107.1. Good morning. I'm Eddie, and I'm not old enough to know what MySpace used to be. But if you are, I've got great news for you because it is officially making a comeback. There's no certain date, but the brothers who made MySpace, Tim and Chris Vanderhook, say they're planning to relaunch the social platform. Plus, they want it to be something that feels different. I mean, let's be honest, it definitely does feel different compared to Instagram, Facebook, TikTok, and everything else that we've got right now. There's no specific timeline, so we just have to, you know, kind of cross our fingers and hope for the best. This is their third time trying to do this. The second time they tried to relaunch MySpace, it just completely failed, and they lost $150 million. Great tax write-off, if you ask me, but... Are you excited for this? If you are, let me know, what would you put as your MySpace song? 0555-66-1071 is the WhatsApp number. I think mine would be like a Chapel Roan song or something like that, you know? Or maybe I'm Still Standing by Elton John. Here's Miley Cyrus with End of the World right here on Love 107.1 for you. Today.

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1: Good morning, my name is Eddie. Taking a look at the traffic across Dubai right now. Very slow moving traffic on E11 Al-Ittihad Street from the Tawan area in Sharjah, heading southbound towards Horlands in Dubai. The traffic kind of fizzles out right as you get closer to the Dubai International Airport. However, parallel to that, I've got Damascus Street D64 kind of slow moving towards Dubai Airport Free Zone, and also another parallel road. These are all southbound, by the way. We have the S9 merging on to Beirut Street in Dubai to kind of go towards D62 Airport Street. Kind of super slow moving as you're passing from Industrial Area 10 up until Al Qusais Pond Park, that little intersection right there. After that, it kind of just empties out. No traffic as you're heading southbound towards Nad Al Hamar and Rashidiya. However, the traffic starts super early and super heavy around City Center Al Zahia in Sharjah, kind of continuing all the way. An accident just before the border of Sharjah and Dubai, and then continuing all the way passing City Center Murdif in Dubai all the way towards Al Warqa. If there's anything I've missed out on, 7001 is the SMS. Please keep your eyes on the road, drive safe. Don't message me unless it's absolutely safe to do so.
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0: As the mercury rises, keep an eye on the weather to stay cool.
1: Good morning, my name is Eddie, and today's going to be very hot with plenty of sunshine and highs of 46 degrees Celsius. Humidity sits at 29%. We'll experience wind gusts up to 6 kilometers per hour, and tonight's going to be clear and very warm with lows of 35 degrees Celsius.
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4: BBC News with Roisin Hasty. The Ukrainian capital, Kyiv, has come under attack from Russian ballistic missiles. Local officials say at least one person has been killed and a dozen injured. Both Ukraine and Russia have increased their long-range attacks in recent weeks as they target each other's infrastructure. The authorities in California say they arrested a man near a golf course owned by Donald Trump 2 days before the president attended a Republican fundraiser there. Agents said the man had been scoping out the area. They found ammunition in his pocket and a loaded pistol in his car. The US State Department says it's revoked the visa of Brazil's ambassador to Washington. The decision comes after the Brazilian government refused to grant visas for two US officials seeking to visit in July. Chile's Congress has approved a comprehensive package of economic reforms put forward by the right-wing president José Antonio Kast. The so-called mega reform is intended to boost economic growth and attract foreign investment. A spokesperson for Guatemala's government has said the president's health is being monitored after facing a difficult situation in recent days. The authorities assured that Bernardo Arevalo was continuing to carry out his duties. Scientists in China have discovered a new carnivorous plant, the first in its botanical grouping. Researchers were able to confirm that the small yellow-flowered plant attracts, traps and digests insect prey. The FIFA president, Gianni Infantino, has called senior leaders of football's world governing body to an executive meeting in Morocco on Wednesday. It comes after another day of fierce criticism of the president and his now scrapped plan to sell stakes in the World Cup. And conservationists in Kenya have cast doubt on official explanations that the deaths of 15 elephants were possibly due to pesticides on nearby farms. BBC News.
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0: Hey, good morning. How you doing? Happy Wednesday. It's already midweek. Basically means tomorrow's your last day of the week. If you think about it like that, it makes the week a bit shorter. But then you wake up tomorrow and you're like, oh, I still got two more days. Anyways, I'm Eddie. I'll be with you all the way till 10. I got David Guetta on the way with Where the Girls At. But up first, American Authors with Best Day of My Life. Wake up in
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get Flo Rida and Nicki Minaj with Where Them Girls At right here on Love 107.1. There's no girls here. It's just me. I'll be with you all the way till 10. On the way, I've got this guy. I'm done.

0: 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These great songs are up next, but up first, I've got some updates for you on The Click.
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0: Good morning, my name is Eddie, and Dubai Summer Surprises has brought back the 10 dirham dish. Running from August 3rd to the 30th, over 170 restaurants across more than 700 locations in Dubai are offering specially curated dishes for just 10 dirhams. No vouchers, no bookings needed. Just walk in and ask for the 10 dirham dish. A great excuse to just try out something new this month. And the RTA has completed traffic upgrades on Latifa bin Hamdan Street, adding an extra lane across two sections totaling 1 kilometer and two new U-turns beneath the Al Asail Street intersection. The changes have boosted service road capacity from 600 to 1,000 vehicles per hour and cut peak hour congestion at that junction by up to 30%. It's part of a much larger 2 billion dirham development project for the full corridor that's already underway. And that's your Click for today.
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Sam Tompkins with Numb right here on Love 107.1. Good morning. My name is Eddie. I've got Crazy Town with Butterfly on the way for you. A little bit of sports as well. But up first, here's the guy who is the chief music officer for an AI company, which I'm not really happy about. However, he did redeem himself. He did have an NPR Tiny Desk performance just a couple days ago. So you can just go ahead and Google that. Charlie Puth Tiny Desk. I promise it has nothing to do with, you know, furniture. It's a great piece of music. Here he is with One Call Away.

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4: Good morning, my name is Eddie, and starting with football news, as Turkish club Trabzonspor says they have begun negotiations to sign Mohamed Salah. The 34-year-old Egyptian forward left Liverpool at the end of last season and is in talks to join as a free agent. In a statement, Trabzonspor said Salah will arrive in Istanbul today. And in tennis, Carlos Alcaraz has withdrawn from the Cincinnati Open as he continues to recover from a wrist injury. The world number two has not played since he pulled out of the Barcelona Open in April, missing Wimbledon and the chance to defend his French Open title. And last but definitely not least, Switzerland's Marlin Rusa took the first yellow jersey of her career by winning a 21-kilometer time trial from Gevry Chambertin to Dijon in the fourth stage of the Tour de France Femmes. The time trial world champion, 34, completed the course in 27 minutes and 30 seconds, ending the day with a 14-second lead over Demi Vollering after the Dutchwoman was third in the trial. And that's your sports.
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4: Hey, good morning. How you doing? My name is Eddie. I'll be with you all the way till 10. Tara sent me a WhatsApp on 0555-66-1071 saying, I'm on my way to the gym and I realize my headphones are out of charge. So now I will be listening to you on the way and savoring the music. I should just kind of shut up and let you enjoy the music. Are you going to like memorize the songs? Is that how it is? I mean, that's insane. I love it. I absolutely love it. I got the Pussycat Dolls on the way next, but here's Baby D with Let Me Be Your Fantasy right here on Love 107.1. Good morning.

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1: Right, my name is Eddie. Taking a look at the traffic right now. You have the E311 from Sharjah to Dubai. The traffic starts around City Center Zahia, going all the way towards Murdoch City Center. In Sharjah again, S119 connecting Beirut Street, very slow moving. You have the S117 connecting to Damascus Street, and also S115 connecting to Al Nahda Street, super slow moving, as well as the E11 Al Ittihad Street. The traffic starts around Bushaghara, kind of continuing all the way towards the Dubai International Airport, and after that it kind of fizzles out. A bit of congestion reported on Al Khail Road right by Dubai Design District as you're heading southbound, so keep that in mind and drive safe. If there's anything I've missed out on, 7001 is the SMS. Get in touch only if it's absolutely safe to do so. Drive safe.
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Jesse J right here on Love 107.1. Good morning. My name is Eddie. I'll be with you all the way till 10, which is what, another 15 minutes. And tomorrow I'll be back again from 6, again, all the way till 10. So let me know what you're up to. 0555-661-071 is the WhatsApp. Get in touch if you feel free, and it's safe to do so, only if it's safe to do so. Here's the Ting Tings with That's Not My Name.

0: As the mercury rises, keep an eye on the weather to stay cool.
1: Good morning, my name is Eddie, and today's going to be very hot with plenty of sunshine and highs of 46 degrees Celsius. Humidity sits at 29%. We'll experience wind gusts up to 6 kilometers per hour, and tonight's going to be clear and very warm with lows of 35 degrees Celsius.
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4: BBC News with Roisin Hasty. The Ukrainian capital, Kyiv, has come under attack from Russian ballistic missiles. Local officials say at least one person has been killed and a dozen injured. Both Ukraine and Russia have increased their long-range attacks in recent weeks as they target each other's infrastructure. The authorities in California say they arrested a man near a golf course owned by Donald Trump 2 days before the president attended a Republican fundraiser there. Agents said the man had been scoping out the area. They found ammunition in his pocket and a loaded pistol in his car. The US State Department says it's revoked the visa of Brazil's ambassador to Washington. The decision comes after the Brazilian government refused to grant visas for two US officials seeking to visit in July. Chile's Congress has approved a comprehensive package of economic reforms put forward by the right-wing president José Antonio Kast. The so-called mega reform is intended to boost economic growth and attract foreign investment. A spokesperson for Guatemala's government has said the president's health is being monitored after facing a difficult situation in recent days. The authorities assured that Bernardo Arevalo was continuing to carry out his duties. Scientists in China have discovered a new carnivorous plant, the first in its botanical grouping. Researchers were able to confirm that the small yellow-flowered plant attracts, traps and digests insect prey. The FIFA president, Gianni Infantino, has called senior leaders of football's world governing body to an executive meeting in Morocco on Wednesday. It comes after another day of fierce criticism of the president and his now scrapped plan to sell stakes in the World Cup. And conservationists in Kenya have cast doubt on official explanations that the deaths of 15 elephants were possibly due to pesticides on nearby farms. BBC News.
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2: BBC News with Roisin Hasty. The Ukrainian capital, Kyiv, has come under attack from Russian ballistic missiles. Local officials say at least one person has been killed and a dozen injured. Both Ukraine and Russia have increased their long-range attacks in recent weeks as they target each other's infrastructure. The authorities in California say they arrested a man near a golf course owned by Donald Trump 2 days before the president attended a Republican fundraiser there. Agents said the man had been scoping out the area. They found ammunition in his pocket and a loaded pistol in his car. The US State Department says it's revoked the visa of Brazil's ambassador to Washington. The decision comes after the Brazilian government refused to grant visas for two US officials seeking to visit in July. Chile's Congress has approved a comprehensive package of economic reforms put forward by the right-wing president José Antonio Kast. The so-called mega reform is intended to boost economic growth and attract foreign investment. A spokesperson for Guatemala's government has said the president's health is being monitored after facing a difficult situation in recent days. The authorities assured that Bernardo Arevalo was continuing to carry out his duties. Scientists in China have discovered a new carnivorous plant, the first in its botanical grouping. Researchers were able to confirm that the small yellow-flowered plant attracts, traps and digests insect prey. The FIFA president Gianni Infantino has called senior leaders of football's world governing body to an executive meeting in Morocco on Wednesday. It comes after another day of fierce criticism of the president and his now scrapped plan to sell stakes in the World Cup. And conservationists in Kenya have cast doubt on official explanations that the deaths of 15 elephants were possibly due to pesticides on nearby farms. BBC News.
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4: BBC News with Roisin Hasty. The Ukrainian capital Kyiv has come under attack from Russian ballistic missiles. Local officials say at least one person has been killed and a dozen injured. Both Ukraine and Russia have increased their long-range attacks in recent weeks as they target each other's infrastructure. The authorities in California say they arrested a man near a golf course owned by Donald Trump 2 days before the president attended a Republican fundraiser there. Agents said the man had been scoping out the area. They found ammunition in his pocket and a loaded pistol in his car. The US State Department says it's revoked the visa of Brazil's ambassador to Washington. The decision comes after the Brazilian government refused to grant visas for two US officials seeking to visit in July. Chile's Congress has approved a comprehensive package of economic reforms put forward by the right-wing president José Antonio Kast. The so-called mega reform is intended to boost economic growth and attract foreign investment. A spokesperson for Guatemala's government has said the president's health is being monitored after facing a difficult situation in recent days. The authorities assured that Bernardo Arevalo was continuing to carry out his duties. Scientists in China have discovered a new carnivorous plant, the first in its botanical grouping. Researchers were able to confirm that the small yellow-flowered plant attracts, traps and digests insect prey. The FIFA president Gianni Infantino has called senior leaders of football's world governing body to an executive meeting in Morocco on Wednesday. It comes after another day of fierce criticism of the president and his now scrapped plan to sell stakes in the World Cup. And conservationists in Kenya have cast doubt on official explanations that the deaths of 15 elephants were possibly due to pesticides on nearby farms. BBC News.
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3: BBC News with Roisin Hasty. The Ukrainian capital Kyiv has come under attack from Russian ballistic missiles. Local officials say at least one person has been killed and a dozen injured. Both Ukraine and Russia have increased their long-range attacks in recent weeks as they target each other's infrastructure. The authorities in California say they arrested a man near a golf course owned by Donald Trump 2 days before the president attended a Republican fundraiser there. Agents said the man had been scoping out the area. They found ammunition in his pocket and a loaded pistol in his car. The US State Department says it's revoked the visa of Brazil's ambassador to Washington. The decision comes after the Brazilian government refused to grant visas for two US officials seeking to visit in July. Chile's Congress has approved a comprehensive package of economic reforms put forward by the right-wing president José Antonio Kast. The so-called mega reform is intended to boost economic growth and attract foreign investment. A spokesperson for Guatemala's government has said the president's health is being monitored after facing a difficult situation in recent days. The authorities assured that Bernardo Arevalo was continuing to carry out his duties. Scientists in China have discovered a new carnivorous plant, the first in its botanical grouping. Researchers were able to confirm that the small yellow-flowered plant attracts, traps and digests insect prey. The FIFA president Gianni Infantino has called senior leaders of football's world governing body to an executive meeting in Morocco on Wednesday. It comes after another day of fierce criticism of the president and his now scrapped plan to sell stakes in the World Cup. And conservationists in Kenya have cast doubt on official explanations that the deaths of 15 elephants were possibly due to pesticides on nearby farms. BBC News.
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2: BBC News with Roisin Hasty. The Ukrainian capital, Kyiv, has come under attack from Russian ballistic missiles. Local officials say at least one person has been killed and a dozen injured. Both Ukraine and Russia have increased their long-range attacks in recent weeks as they target each other's infrastructure. The authorities in California say they arrested a man near a golf course owned by Donald Trump 2 days before the president attended a Republican fundraiser there. Agents said the man had been scoping out the area. They found ammunition in his pocket and a loaded pistol in his car. The US State Department says it's revoked the visa of Brazil's ambassador to Washington. The decision comes after the Brazilian government refused to grant visas for two US officials seeking to visit in July. Chile's Congress has approved a comprehensive package of economic reforms put forward by the right-wing president José Antonio Kast. The so-called mega reform is intended to boost economic growth and attract foreign investment. A spokesperson for Guatemala's government has said the president's health is being monitored after facing a difficult situation in recent days. The authorities assured that Fernando Arevalo was continuing to carry out his duties. Scientists in China have discovered a new carnivorous plant, the first in its botanical grouping. Researchers were able to confirm that the small yellow-flowered plant attracts, traps and digests insect prey. The FIFA president, Gianni Infantino, has called senior leaders of football's world governing body to an executive meeting in Morocco on Wednesday. It comes after another day of fierce criticism of the president and his now scrapped plan to sell stakes in the World Cup. And conservationists in Kenya have cast doubt on official explanations that the deaths of 15 elephants were possibly due to pesticides on nearby farms. BBC News.
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4: BBC News with Roisin Hasty. The Ukrainian capital, Kyiv, has come under attack from Russian ballistic missiles. Local officials say at least one person has been killed and a dozen injured. Both Ukraine and Russia have increased their long-range attacks in recent weeks as they target each other's infrastructure. The authorities in California say they arrested a man near a golf course owned by Donald Trump 2 days before the president attended a Republican fundraiser there. Agents said the man had been scoping out the area. They found ammunition in his pocket and a loaded pistol in his car. The US State Department says it's revoked the visa of Brazil's ambassador to Washington. The decision comes after the Brazilian government refused to grant visas for two US officials seeking to visit in July. Chile's Congress has approved a comprehensive package of economic reforms put forward by the right-wing president José Antonio Kast. The so-called mega reform is intended to boost economic growth and attract foreign investment. A spokesperson for Guatemala's government has said the president's health is being monitored after facing a difficult situation in recent days. The authorities assured that Bernardo Arevalo was continuing to carry out his duties. Scientists in China have discovered a new carnivorous plant, the first in its botanical grouping. Researchers were able to confirm that the small yellow-flowered plant attracts, traps and digests insect prey. The FIFA president, Gianni Infantino, has called senior leaders of football's world governing body to an executive meeting in Morocco on Wednesday. It comes after another day of fierce criticism of the president and his now scrapped plan to sell stakes in the World Cup. And conservationists in Kenya have cast doubt on official explanations that the deaths of 15 elephants were possibly due to pesticides on nearby farms. BBC News.
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2: BBC News with Roisin Hasty. The Ukrainian capital Kyiv has come under attack from Russian ballistic missiles. Local officials say at least one person has been killed and a dozen injured. Both Ukraine and Russia have increased their long-range attacks in recent weeks as they target each other's infrastructure. The authorities in California say they arrested a man near a golf course owned by Donald Trump 2 days before the president attended a Republican fundraiser there. Agents said the man had been scoping out the area. They found ammunition in his pocket and a loaded pistol in his car. The US State Department says it's revoked the visa of Brazil's ambassador to Washington. The decision comes after the Brazilian government refused to grant visas for two US officials seeking to visit in July. Chile's Congress has approved a comprehensive package of economic reforms put forward by the right-wing president José Antonio Kast. The so-called mega reform is intended to boost economic growth and attract foreign investment. A spokesperson for Guatemala's government has said the president's health is being monitored after facing a difficult situation in recent days. The authorities assured that Bernardo Arevalo was continuing to carry out his duties. Scientists in China have discovered a new carnivorous plant, the first in its botanical grouping. Researchers were able to confirm that the small yellow-flowered plant attracts, traps and digests insect prey. The FIFA president Gianni Infantino has called senior leaders of football's world governing body to an executive meeting in Morocco on Wednesday. It comes after another day of fierce criticism of the president and his now scrapped plan to sell stakes in the World Cup. And conservationists in Kenya have cast doubt on official explanations that the deaths of 15 elephants were possibly due to pesticides on nearby farms. BBC News.
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Ladies, do your thing. 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
4: BBC News with Govinda Gill. Ukraine's president has urged allies to increase production of air defence missiles after Kyiv was hit by one of the deadliest waves of Russian attacks this year. Volodymyr Zelensky says Ukraine's supplies of interceptors from abroad are 3 times lower than last year. At least 17 people were killed in the strikes. German police say they found a drone carrying an explosive device near Leipzig airport. They're also investigating another unidentified object that collided with a plane overnight. A car explosion has wounded the head of a firm that makes drones for the Russian military. Vladimir Ketukchuk's driver was reportedly killed by the blast. The ruling party in Turkey and its allies have submitted a draft law aimed at reaching a final deal to end the decades-old conflict with the Kurdish separatist movement, the PKK. The bill would see the group disband. In return, many former militants would be protected from prosecution. The World Food Programme is warning that a developing El Niño event could push nearly 50 million people into acute hunger by the end of next year. The phenomenon warms surface waters in the Pacific Ocean, which disrupts global weather patterns. More than 400 people have been arrested across France in connection with a series of recent wildfires. The Interior Minister said the detainees were suspected of either starting the fires deliberately or by accident. A Mexican social media influencer has been shot dead while live streaming with friends outside a restaurant in Sinaloa State. Cesar Gastelum was attacked by 2 people on a motorcycle. A consortium including Saudi Arabia's Public Investment Fund has bought the US gaming giant Electronic Arts for $55 billion. It's believed to be the largest leveraged buyout in history. BBC News.
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0: 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With E and.
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3: BBC News with Govinda Gill. Ukraine's president has urged allies to increase production of air defence missiles after Kyiv was hit by one of the deadliest waves of Russian attacks this year. Volodymyr Zelensky says Ukraine's supplies of interceptors from abroad are 3 times lower than last year. At least 17 people were killed in the strikes. German police say they found a drone carrying an explosive device near Leipzig airport. They're also investigating another unidentified object that collided with a plane overnight. A car explosion has wounded the head of a firm that makes drones for the Russian military. Vladimir Ketukchuk's driver was reportedly killed by the blast. The ruling party in Turkey and its allies have submitted a draft law aimed at reaching a final deal to end the decades-old conflict with the Kurdish separatist movement, the PKK. The bill would see the group disband. In return, many former militants would be protected from prosecution. The World Food Programme is warning that a developing El Niño event could push nearly 50 million people into acute hunger by the end of next year. The phenomenon warms surface waters in the Pacific Ocean, which disrupts global weather patterns. More than 400 people have been arrested across France in connection with a series of recent wildfires. The Interior Minister said the detainees were suspected of either starting the fires deliberately or by accident. A Mexican social media influencer has been shot dead while live streaming with friends outside a restaurant in Sinaloa State. Cesar Gastelum was attacked by 2 people on a motorcycle. A consortium including Saudi Arabia's Public Investment Fund has bought the US gaming giant Electronic Arts for $55 billion. It's believed to be the largest leveraged buyout in history. BBC News.
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2: BBC News with Govinda Gill. Ukraine's president has urged allies to increase production of air defence missiles after Kyiv was hit by one of the deadliest waves of Russian attacks this year. Volodymyr Zelensky says Ukraine's supplies of interceptors from abroad are 3 times lower than last year. At least 17 people were killed in the strikes. German police say they found a drone carrying an explosive device near Leipzig airport. They're also investigating another unidentified object that collided with a plane overnight. A car explosion has wounded the head of a firm that makes drones for the Russian military. Vladimir Ketukchuk's driver was reportedly killed by the blast. The ruling party in Turkey and its allies have submitted a draft law aimed at reaching a final deal to end the decades-old conflict with the Kurdish separatist movement, the PKK. The bill would see the group disband. In return, many former militants would be protected from prosecution. The World Food Programme is warning that a developing El Niño event could push nearly 50 million people into acute hunger by the end of next year. The phenomenon warms surface waters in the Pacific Ocean, which disrupts global weather patterns. More than 400 people have been arrested across France in connection with a series of recent wildfires. The Interior Minister said the detainees were suspected of either starting the fires deliberately or by accident. A Mexican social media influencer has been shot dead while live streaming with friends outside a restaurant in Sinaloa State. Cesar Gastelum was attacked by 2 people on a motorcycle. A consortium including Saudi Arabia's Public Investment Fund has bought the US gaming giant Electronic Arts for $55 billion. It's believed to be the largest leveraged buyout in history. BBC News.
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1: Dougie, you told me he been on some positive. Yeah, yeah. 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Yeah, yeah. 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I've been moving too fast. 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Remember when cops are rats talking out my boy, you ain't.

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